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No better to wake up than on the right side of the bed for once. Greg Stone tomorrow morning. He's back at 6. 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
1: Billy Corrigan and company, excited to see us all on the Rats in the Cage, Celebration of Melancholy and the Infinite Sadness tour, which is going to be coming. 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
1: Jacob and the lads of Sublime readying for their cruise, which is about almost 80% sold out now in November, the week before Thanksgiving. 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
1: This might be some of the finest Ice Nine Kills released just yet. They're going to be on Ship Rock to next year with Papa Roach. 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
1: I love the Scorpions. I got a double disc of Deadly Sting. It was probably from Mom, you know, subscribing to Columbia House or BMG. What a find.

Arkansas's Rock Station, 100.3 The Edge. Incubus. Man, I don't know how many more letters I can write to Brandon Boyd asking, how are you doing? What's going on with the 9th album? We were promised this thing over a year ago. Nothing. Last I heard, they re-recorded it, so we'll see.

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It's Stacy, and Daughtry is coming to Magic Springs. 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
1: Mom, you're just jealous. It's Amy Lee. We're all jealous. We wish we could sound like her. Evanescence, Afterlife.

Arkansas's rock station, 100.3 The Edge. Melancholy on full blast, man. Oh, the Rats in the Cage tour. I wish I could be part of like the planning stages. Like, let's all do vaudeville. We make sure that everybody that comes in attendance has to be dressed in vaudeville. And I want to pick the set list too. Is that too much to ask?

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1: I've said it once, I'll say it again. Hi, it's Stacy. Maynard James Keenan could sing me shampoo bottle ingredients and I'd be happy. I would listen to it. 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

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It's Stacy and Godsmack doing that tour right about now with Stone Temple Pilots on the bill and Dorothy. A lot of shed shows, you know.

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1: It's Stacy with you, and husband and I were out for our anniversary the other day where a guy was telling us that, oh yeah, I'm seeing Radiohead in October. We were trying to pick his brain, like, what do you know? What, do you know something we don't know? And we don't know much, but... And the guy was drunk out of his mind and was wrong. Very, very wrong. EOB's doing other stuff. Everybody's doing their own thing right now. Oh,

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1: What the hell happened on this day in rock? I know you're dying to find out. Your almanac for the 25th of June's on the way, but first, here's some Ozzy.

0: Arkansas's Rock Station 100.3, The Edge. I'm taking a quick look at rock and roll history for this. Sure happy it's a Thursday, June 25th. Went down on this day in 88. Van Halen started a four-week run at number one on the album charts with their album OU812. That same year, Chili Peppers guitarist, original guitarist, Hillel Slovak, dies from a heroin overdose. And in 1994, Stone Temple Pilots started a three-week run at number one on the album charts with Purple. In 95, Pearl Jam canceled their current tour, citing an ongoing war with Ticketmaster as the reason. And sadly, in 2009, the King of Pop, Michael Jackson, died of a heart attack after being given too much of the drug propofol by his doctor. Birthdays today. Mike Kroeger of Nickelback, born on this day in 72. If it's your birthday, that's who you share it with. And that's a quick look at it, folks. Your rock and roll almanac for the 25th of June. Give me a few moments. We'll come back. Weezer and some Brian Johnson fronted AC/DC in the forecast for you next on this Thursday.
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1: And we've got funny on the way from Mark Maron. It's summertime, right? Are you shipping the kids off to summer camp? Mark Maron talks about that here in about 45 minutes on The Greg Stone Show. Plus, we'll play the game Stone Cold Factor, a bunch of Stony Baloney. That's all headed your way next hour with great music like this from Weezer.

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1: Well, the NBA draft is a wrap. Now it's on to the NHL draft, which will start tomorrow in Buffalo, round one. Subsequent rounds into the weekend. Here's Evanescence.

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You know, I've heard a couple rumors that band Incubus is working on new material and that we're very close to getting said new material. I hope that's not just a rumor. 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